early one morning with time to kill. I borrowed Jeb's rifle and sat on the hill. I saw a lone rider crossing the plain. I drew a bead on him to practice my aim. My brother's rifle

Running to wake from the dream. 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I kept on running into the Southlands.

house, the whole town was there. I see the judge high up in his chair. Explain to the courtroom what went through your mind, and we'll ask the jury what verdict they find. I felt the power of death over life. I orphaned his children.

Early one morning with time to kill, I see the gallows up on the hill, and out in the distance a trick of the brain. I see a lone rider crossing the plain, and he comes to fetch me

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There's no reason for it. You've got to go.

0: 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We need Atlas for our long-distance stuff. The Titan will be even better. They shouldn't have canceled Navajo. Wait till you see our submarines with Polaris.
1: 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Space vehicle pre-count operations will start on my mark at 5, 4, 3,

truth, so let's talk about it. You know the truth, so let's talk about it. You sound confused, so let's talk about it. So what you wanna?

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And every day is buried in words. I can tell you're really not with me at all. 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

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I need no content, only a complaint to get trained. 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

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And I heard a voice in the midst of the four beasts, and I looked, and behold, a pale horse, and his name that sat on him was Death, and Hell followed with him.

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what garden beneath her feet. The one you drill, pulling the blood of the earth, little droplets of oil for bracelets, little jewels, sapphires, or you make bracelets round your own world. 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
1: Jetzt würde ich gerne über eure Musik sprechen. Wir haben schon ein paar Songs von eurem neuesten Album Semer Yesh angehört. Was unterscheidet dieses Album inhaltlich und musikalisch von euren anderen Alben?
2: So this album Semer Yesh, like all the process of the recording of this album and producing this album was during the war in Israel, which was a huge thing inside this creation and influenced a lot about us, about the music.

coven, there are witches of three, and they all look up at us, and especially at me. The six-handed goddess will see you now. This fermented tea and warm milk ought to chill you right out.